0: hit music.
1: You played it cool and I played it dumb. Don't you think I'm a little too young to be messed with like that?

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2: 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Are they separate thing?
3: Totally different.
2: Something new every day, Katie Jane.
4: I know. Freaky, baby. This is for the ladies and things listening now. Are you wearing Snickers pants?

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I know I can't think straight, climbing up that bolt. 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
2: 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They're hardly anything to do with the chocolate company or the Snickers bar. Are they separate thing?
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2: 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Something new every day, Katie Jane.
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0: 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I'm a

0: huge congratulations to Bernie and Michelle. You have won the tickets and you will be heading to see Lewis in Thomond Park in Limerick Friday the 26th of June. And don't fret, if you weren't lucky with me, Katie Jane will also have a pair of tickets to give away from 12 until 4 today. And tomorrow, Miriam Mullins and I think it's John is in for Sinead Quinlan. There will be tickets tomorrow as well. So don't worry, we will be getting you to Lewis all weekend. And right now, I've got more music coming your way. I've got a bit of Agnes on the way, but Elton John and Britney Spears are up next with Hold Me Closer on Cork's Red FM.
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Big track from Freemasons from back in the day. Cork Shot FM on a Saturday afternoon. Did a couple of big hits. Now it's time for Joel Carey. Major Lazer on the way. Club Guy coming up. Eric Pryde's coming up as well. And we are going to be in the mix in an hour's time. Hi to Jenny. Hi to Susie. And hi to Declan this Saturday.

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0: annoyed you with that song in a while, throwing it back to last summer when I released that one. That is called I'll Be Okay. Something I'm looking forward to this summer, July 5th, I should say, getting to play at O Beach in Ibiza. The lady running the day alongside Chris White, her name is Billy Clements, and I remember her. She released an absolute banger. Let's get one of her songs on for you right now in case you haven't heard of her. This one called Mr. Popular. Turn it up, you're in the mix on Red FM.
1: Well, well, well, if it ain't you, Mr. Popular. So you think you're popular now? You got 10K followers on the gram. God damn, you must be fucking popular. You don't answer your phone, you don't text me back, man, your game is whack. I don't know who the hell you think you are, Mr. Fucking Popular.

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1: 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Bukazaga's Carlini's. Ladies and gentlemen, welcome, welcome. Let's start off this new hour with a track from Justin Bieber, the legend, the man himself, Daisies. I think you'll enjoy. I know you'll rock with it. Cork's Red FM.